0: everyone to stay off the Old Man and St. Mary Rivers until conditions return to safer flow rates and the boating advisory is lifted. Water Rescue Team Lead Charles Schooning says even though water levels are dropping, that can change very quickly depending on the upstream reservoirs releasing more or less water.
1: We tend to underestimate our river here in Lethbridge because it is a very benign river normally, but water is extremely powerful and you can get yourself into trouble in a hurry if you don't respect it.
0: Schooning adds when the rivers reopen for recreation, it's imperative to keep an eye out for logs and debris coming down the rivers. For Vista Radio, I'm Stan Ashby.
2: Alberta and the federal government's plan for a new pipeline will see the project follow the existing Trans Mountain route through southern BC to the coast. Premier Danielle Smith unveiled details of her pipeline pitch to Ottawa yesterday. Smith says she has no doubt that the federal major projects office will decide to fast-track it as a project of national importance.
3: The West Coast oil pipeline will transport more than 1 million barrels of oil per day to Canada's West Coast and strengthen access to growing Asian markets, helping to meet Alberta's goal to double oil production to 8 million barrels per day over the next 10 to 15 years.
2: The project would be a joint venture with Alberta, the federal government, Trans Mountain, and Pembina. Smith says the share of the project that would be taxpayer funded is yet to be negotiated. And registration has opened for the 2026 Miners' Days Parade in Colhurst. This summer's Miners' Days is set for July 24th through 26th, with the parade on the 25th. Entry to the parade is free, but pre-registration is required. We've got a link to where you can register on our website. The town asks that registration be in by July 17th. Meanwhile, the Calgary Stampede kicked off with the annual parade this morning. The Stampede is on until July 12th. Get more local news right to your inbox. We've got all the details at mylethbridgenow.com.
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2: Weather. Mix of sun and cloud with the chance of showers and risk of a thunderstorm. Today with a high of 26. Tonight there's a 30% chance of rain, low dropping to 12. Tomorrow mostly sunny with a high of 28. Then on Sunday, 30% chance of showers with a high of 22.
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2: 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I usually bring a baby bunny, guinea pig, teddy bear, hamster, hedgehog, and even a micro squirrel with me. 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Please give us a call at Petland if you would like to know more about pet presentations.
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9: 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We were tucked in your wallet the first time you finally hit the open road, and in the parking lot at the mall when your truck battery died, and on the side of the road for the flat tire you never expected. But we were also there for that epic family road trip to the mountains, and when you'd circle the block to listen to that song just one more time. 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
17: Mix of sun and cloud with the chance of showers and risk of a thunderstorm today with a high of 26. Tonight there's a 30% chance of rain, low dropping to 12. Tomorrow mostly sunny with a high of 28. Then on Sunday, 30% chance of showers with a high of 22.
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2: 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Please give us a call at Petland if you would like to know more about pet presentations.
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1: No significant progress has been made in 14 months of Canada-U.S. trade negotiations. That from the U.S. Ambassador to Canada, Pete Hoekstra. Hoekstra telling CBC the Americans will keep talking, though, in hopes of reaching an agreement on the future of the Canada-U.S.-Mexico trade deal, as well as other issues. The Trump administration, of course, said this week that the U.S. is not joining Canada and Mexico in extending the free trade deal between the three countries, one that President Donald Trump signed in his first term. A second pipeline from Alberta to the West Coast will be money well spent, according to Canada's energy minister, Tim Hodgson, telling CBC that he's comfortable that the pipeline to take a southern route, largely mirroring the path of the existing Trans Mountain pipeline, is a good investment for Canadian taxpayers. The line to terminate at Delta, BC, is expected to cost more than the $34 billion Trans Mountain expansion, which was massively over budget and delayed. There is an out-of-control wildfire burning near Boston Bar in BC. It's along Chomix Road near New Brunswick Creek. It's 14 hectares in size. An evacuation alert has gone out for the area. BC Wildfire Service says the fire is human-caused. Independent MLA Amelia Boultby, previously a member of the BC Conservative Party, has crossed the floor to join the David Eby NDP. The Penticton-Summerlin member left the Conservatives a year after being elected, concerned about the party's direction. Then she sat as an independent, with no plans to return to the Conservatives. She says their new leader, Kerry Lynn Findlay, will polarize the province. It's day two of the Calgary Stampede. The city streets were filled with hundreds of thousands of spectators early Friday as the annual Stampede Parade marked the official start of the 10-day event, the parade signaling the start of 10 days of midway rides, chuck wagon racing, and pancake breakfasts. He was known as the country gentleman. Musician Tommy Hunter, a fixture in Canadian living rooms for decades with his long-running CBC TV show, has died at the age of 89. The London, Ontario native died of natural causes at a retirement home on Thursday, surrounded by his family. Pop superstar Taylor Swift and NFL quarterback Travis Kelce, as expected, tied the knot Friday in a star-studded ceremony at New York's Madison Square Garden, one officiated by comedian Adam Sandler. The event shut down one of Manhattan's busiest corridors and brought out Hollywood's A-list while Swifties gathered outside, some singing her tunes. Ahead of the festivities, the billionaire singer and wealthy athlete donated $26 million U.S. to more than 20 charities. From the Vista National News Desk, I'm John Crawford.
2: 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And we're quite happy with our decision. 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I'm a genie in a bottle. You gotta love me the right way. 70s, 80s, and 90s. 94.1 CJOC.

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1: No significant progress has been made in 14 months of Canada-U.S. trade negotiations. That from the U.S. Ambassador to Canada, Pete Hoekstra. Hoekstra telling CBC the Americans will keep talking, though, in hopes of reaching an agreement on the future of the Canada-U.S.-Mexico trade deal, as well as other issues. The Trump administration, of course, said this week that the U.S. is not joining Canada and Mexico in extending the free trade deal between the three countries, one that President Donald Trump signed in his first term. A second pipeline from Alberta to the West Coast will be money well spent, according to Canada's energy minister, Tim Hodgson, telling CBC that he's comfortable that the pipeline to take a southern route, largely mirroring the path of the existing Trans Mountain pipeline, is a good investment for Canadian taxpayers. The line to terminate at Delta, BC, is expected to cost more than the $34 billion Trans Mountain expansion, which was massively over budget and delayed. There is an out-of-control wildfire burning near Boston Bar in BC. It's along Chomix Road near New Brunswick Creek. It's 14 hectares in size. An evacuation alert has gone out for the area. BC Wildfire Service says the fire is human-caused. Independent MLA Amelia Boultby, previously a member of the BC Conservative Party, has crossed the floor to join the David Eby NDP. The Penticton-Summerlin member left the Conservatives a year after being elected, concerned about the party's direction. Then she sat as an independent, with no plans to return to the Conservatives. She says their new leader, Kerry Lynn Findlay, will polarize the province. It's day two of the Calgary Stampede. The city streets were filled with hundreds of thousands of spectators early Friday as the annual Stampede Parade marked the official start of the 10-day event, the parade signaling the start of 10 days of midway rides, chuck wagon racing, and pancake breakfasts. He was known as the country gentleman. Musician Tommy Hunter, a fixture in Canadian living rooms for decades with his long-running CBC TV show, has died at the age of 89. The London, Ontario native died of natural causes at a retirement home on Thursday, surrounded by his family. Pop superstar Taylor Swift and NFL quarterback Travis Kelce, as expected, tied the knot Friday in a star-studded ceremony at New York's Madison Square Garden, one officiated by comedian Adam Sandler. The event shut down one of Manhattan's busiest corridors and brought out Hollywood's A-list while Swifties gathered outside, some singing her tunes. Ahead of the festivities, the billionaire singer and wealthy athlete donated $26 million U.S. to more than 20 charities. From the Vista National News Desk, I'm John Crawford.
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1: No significant progress has been made in 14 months of Canada-U.S. trade negotiations. That from the U.S. Ambassador to Canada, Pete Hoekstra. Hoekstra telling CBC the Americans will keep talking, though, in hopes of reaching an agreement on the future of the Canada-U.S.-Mexico trade deal, as well as other issues. The Trump administration, of course, said this week that the U.S. is not joining Canada and Mexico in extending the free trade deal between the three countries, one that President Donald Trump signed in his first term. A second pipeline from Alberta to the West Coast will be money well spent, according to Canada's energy minister, Tim Hodgson, telling CBC that he's comfortable that the pipeline to take a southern route, largely mirroring the path of the existing Trans Mountain pipeline, is a good investment for Canadian taxpayers. The line to terminate at Delta, BC, is expected to cost more than the $34 billion Trans Mountain expansion, which was massively over budget and delayed. There is an out-of-control wildfire burning near Boston Bar in BC. It's along Chomix Road near New Brunswick Creek. It's 14 hectares in size. An evacuation alert has gone out for the area. BC Wildfire Service says the fire is human-caused. Independent MLA Amelia Boultby, previously a member of the BC Conservative Party, has crossed the floor to join the David Eby NDP. The Penticton-Summerlin member left the Conservatives a year after being elected, concerned about the party's direction. Then she sat as an independent. With no plans to return to the Conservatives, she says their new leader, Carrie Lynn Findlay, will polarize the province. It's day two of the Calgary Stampede. The city streets were filled with hundreds of thousands of spectators early Friday as the annual Stampede Parade marked the official start of the 10-day event, the parade signaling the start of 10 days of midway rides, chuck wagon racing, and pancake breakfasts. He was known as the country gentleman. Musician Tommy Hunter, a fixture in Canadian living rooms for decades with his long-running CBC TV show, has died at the age of 89. The London, Ontario native died of natural causes at a retirement home on Thursday, surrounded by his family. Pop superstar Taylor Swift and NFL quarterback Travis Kelce, as expected, tied the knot Friday in a star-studded ceremony at New York's Madison Square Garden, one officiated by comedian Adam Sandler. The event shut down one of Manhattan's busiest corridors and brought out Hollywood's A-list while Swifties gathered outside, some singing her tunes. Ahead of the festivities, the billionaire singer and wealthy athlete donated $26 million U.S. to more than 20 charities. From the Vista National News Desk, I'm John Crawford.
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1: 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It's Mike D live on location, hanging out at Kirk's Trail Tires for their 90th anniversary. Now, that is a massive milestone, and they're celebrating it by throwing a little bit of a party right now here at Kirk's Trail Tire. They've got a show and shine. They've got food trucks. They've got huge deals. There's face painting. There's kids' activities. There's even a dog here right now. So if you've ever wanted to pet a dog, look at some incredible decades. I think it's 9 or 10 decades worth of different assorted muscle cars and incredible vehicles. Treat yourself to a burger and maybe some ice cream, then buy gum. Do I have great news for you? It's all available at exactly one location right here in southern Alberta. It's Kirk's Trail Tire, right behind Gas King, just over on the north side. Easy to get to. You cannot miss it. It's Mike D live on location for 94.1 CJOC. I'll be here until 2.
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0: painting. They had some games. You know, we had food trucks here as well, and of course tires. But you know what I forgot to mention last time is that they've got dogs. They've got puppies here that you can pet. Windy City Canine Rescue is here. They've got some pets that are up for adoption. Some of the cutest dogs that I have ever seen in my life. And I would be lying if I said I wasn't extremely tempted to take one of them home today. Swing on by. I'm here until 2 o'clock. The celebration, the show and shine is going on all day. It's going to be a great time. It's a beautiful day. The sun is shining. There's barely a cloud. We're hanging out here at Kirk's Trail Tire for their 90th anniversary show and shine. It's Mike D live on location for 94.1 CJOC.
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1: 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It's Mike D live on location doing a little walk through Kirk's Trail Tires right now. It's part of their 90th anniversary. They're located over at 238 22nd Street North, by the way. Their 90th anniversary party includes a decades show and shine where they're showing off all the different incredible muscle cars throughout the decades, going all the way back to the 1930s. Now, I mentioned that Windy City Canine Rescue is here. Swirl's Ice Cream, Hawaiian Burger are both here. But there's also, if you're looking for some gear, maybe to spice up your rig a little bit, Toyo Tires is here, Carlisle Tools is here, and we've got DTI Dynamic Tires as well, and of course, dozens of other incredible additional cars to come take a look-see at. Swing on by Kirk's Trail Tire. It's going on for the rest of the day. I'm here until 2 o'clock, but come on in. We've got activities for the kids. We've got dogs you can pet. We've got cars you can look at, and you can job out them all day. And, of course, look at some tires as well. It's Mike D live on location for 94.1 CJOC.
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It may feel like an overused word these days, but it's the very reason why CJOC News is here. 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
1: 94.1 CJOC. It's Mike D live on location. I'm hanging out at the Kirk's Trail Tire 90th anniversary show and shine. It's a little bit of a breezy day, but we're here in the Windy City. I'm joined by Kelly from the Windy City Canine Rescue. Thank you so much for taking some time to chat with me today.
2: Thanks so much. We appreciate it.
1: It's a beautiful day out here. And tell us a little bit about the Windy City Canine Rescue.
2: We are a rescue that was formed in 2009. We're a foster home-based only rescue, and our goal is to help dogs find their forever home.
1: Nothing wrong with that. We've got some great, charming-looking dogs right over here. And my real question is, how did you get involved with the Kirk's Trail Tire 90th anniversary celebration?
2: Well, that's an interesting question. They actually reached out to us and asked if we would join, and we were so grateful that they did. So here we are.
1: There you go. You brought some great dogs here, and there are some absolutely incredible-looking pups out here, all up for adoption, and I hope that they all find their forever homes today. And I was mentioning this earlier, if I didn't have cats at home, there's a big three-legged guy who I would love to take home.
2: He's everybody's favorite. Definitely people should come out and meet him if you're in the market for a large breed. Very sweet tripod. I think you'll fall in love with him.
1: There you go. Swing on by. Mike D here until 2 o'clock. Celebrations on all day at Kirk's Trail Tire, 238 22nd Street North. 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

I told her, I ain't so sure about this place. It's hard to play a gig in this town and keep a straight face. And it seems like everybody's got a plan.

0: The Canine Rescue is here. Swirls Ice Cream, because it's a beautiful, hot, sunshiny day. You can get a Hawaiian burger as well. There's face painting for the kids. Oh, and then there's extra, extra, extra cars for the show and shine. Some very, very shiny automobiles, as well as one tiny little toy car that I think I could step inside of and maybe ride like a skateboard. And if I can do that without getting arrested and thrown out of this party, I just might do so. Swing on by. It's just behind Gasking on the north side. Easy to get to. You can't miss it. It's the one with all the people having a wonderful time, enjoying some beverages and chatting up some cars. It's Mike D live on location at Kirk's Trail Tire for their 90th anniversary show and shine for 94.1 CJOC.
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1: I found me a reason, so check me tomorrow. 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
1: 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It's Mike D live on location here at Kirk's Trail Tire up on the north side. I'm here with the man, the myth, the legend himself, Kevin. He's going to tell us a little bit of history about Kirk's Tire as we head into their 90th anniversary celebration today.
2: Yes, it's been a great pleasure to put this on, and we've been, my grandpa started it in 1936, and then my father, and then me and my brother Brad took over 25 years ago, and here we go. We're waiting to get to 100.
1: 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A true family business in the most literal sense of the word. 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The Uniroyal girl is back, and how much fun are you having today?
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1: 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Give Kevin a little high five. 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It's Mike D live on location for 94.1 CJOC.
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1: Just after 12 o'clock, it's Mike D out and about in the community right now, hanging out at Kirk's Trail Tire for their 90th anniversary show and shine. They're doing a big to-do for their 90th. They're also collaborating with us for our 100th anniversary and birthday. So it's nice. We get to be two elderly companies just hanging out together. 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There's options to check a bunch of different things out. The Uniroyal lady is here, and she is still gigantic, an absolutely large woman glowering and towering over us all. Swing on by, say hello. I'm here until 2 o'clock celebrating some big milestones, and I heard a rumor that somebody's going to let me inside their incredibly fancy car here at the Show and Shine, so stay tuned for that. It's Mike D live on location at Kirk's Trail Tire for their 90th anniversary for 94.1 CJOC.
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1: It's Mike D live on location. Hang out at Kirk's Trail Tire, 238 22nd Street North. You can't miss it. The gigantic Uniroyal Lady is here. That's a great landmark. Oh, also, it's full of some of the fanciest and most incredible cars that you've ever seen. Oh, and there's also some food trucks here. Oh, and there's some booths for tools and tire tryouts. Oh, and there are some dogs you can adopt. And there's some picnic tables. There's a huge crowd of people here just enjoying themselves, having a wonderful time, and checking out the cool, very, very, very cool automobiles that are on display. I'm very honored to be here for their 90th anniversary celebration. They're celebrating today and also Saturday, August.

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1: Mike D live on location at Kirk's Trail Tire here at 238 22nd Street North, just behind the Gas King over on the north side. Easy to find, easy to get to. Look for the giant Uniroyal woman and also all the cars here. It's part of their 90th anniversary celebration. They're having a show and shine that's showcasing nine decades of automobiles. They've got cars from 1937 all the way up to the 2020s, and they are all absolute pinnacle examples of their craft. Everything is very, very, very fancy here. And I've got some great questions that I want to ask some of the people who, like, how did they get these cars? How long have they had them? Where do you find things like this? Do you do the restoration jobs yourself? You can answer these questions by coming on down, talking to some of these incredibly charming vehicle owners. They're all very, very happy and accommodating to be asked a bunch of questions by, an idiot like me, and by somebody very knowledgeable like yourself. There's also dogs up for adoption. You can grab a milkshake. There's food trucks. Plenty of good times to be had here at Kirk's Trail Tire, part of their 90th anniversary celebration. It's Mike D live on location for 94.1 CJOC.
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1: Mike D hanging out at Kirk's Trail Tire for part of their 90th anniversary. And it's a beautiful car show and shine out here today. And somebody just let me sit in the front seat of their CUDA. And we're going to talk to this brave gentleman right now. Tell us a little bit about the car that you just let me sit inside.
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1: Well, there you go. 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
1: It's Mike D live on location at Kirk's Trail Tire, part of their 90th anniversary celebration. And we just had the most Southern Albertan thing that I think that could possibly happen right here. The CJOC vehicle is parked right here in the back, and the wind gust blew one of the tents over, and it rolled over the CJOC vehicle, which, if you've spent any time in Southern Alberta, is a relatively common Southern Albertan occurrence. But the important thing is that we managed to stop it from rolling over onto some of the classic cars here at the Show and Shine. Do you know how bad we would all feel if a tent rolled over on like a 1937 Ford Model T? That'd be a real dilly of a pickle. You can come by and see all of the incredible vehicles that we have here at the Kirk's Trail Tire Show and Shine, spanning 9 full decades of automobile history, all under the watchful gaze of the Uniroyal gal. She's checking it out, fully restored, back here helping to celebrate this momentous occasion. It's Mike D at Kirk's Trail Tire. That's 238 22nd Street North for 94.1 CJOC.
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musical formula on CJOC is, well, unique. I mean, come on. 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
1: Mike D live on location at the Kirk's Trail Tire 90th anniversary celebration. It's their show and shine today. Decades of automobile history from the 1930s all the way up until the 2020s. And if you can't make it today, well, good news. You'll get another chance Saturday, August 8th. They're having a semi show and shine for that, a big semi truck show. But why not swing on by? I'm enjoying one of my favorite things right now, which is a delicious Tiger Tail ice cream milkshake from one of the vendors here. Swirls is here. Hawaiian Burger's here. The Windy City Canine Rescue is here. You've got tents for Carlisle Tools, Toyo Tires, and, of course, dozens upon dozens of incredibly fancy automobiles. Come on down. Check it out. It's the Kirk's Trail Tire. We're over here at 238 22nd Street North. It's their 90th anniversary. That is momentous. They're one of the guys helping us celebrate our 100th birthday, so it makes sense that we'd help them celebrate their 90th. It's Mike D live on location for 94.1 CJOC.
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Oh, well, we also answer to 94.1 CJOC. 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

0: Well, hey, how's it going? I'm Ricky Tyler. Thank you so much for tuning in today. I hope you had a great week and an awesome Canada Day. Coming up on the show today, we'll talk about a new study on laughter that is super interesting. Also, one of the greatest TV shows ever made is getting a special home release. And the Canadian identity branching out in a couple of different ways. More on that to come, and I'll get you to weigh in too. Stick around.
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1: Hey there, Ricky Tyler with you today. Thank you for joining me. Hope you're having an awesome weekend so far. And I was so happy to hear about this more than two decades after Tony Soprano first walked into Dr. Melfi's office. The Sopranos is getting the collector's treatment. The new Blu-ray box set includes all 86 episodes, newly remastered and housed in a collectible hardcover lay-flat book packaging, and lots of bonus content too. Truly one of the greatest TV shows ever made. This limited edition 4K box set comes out on December 8th, just in time for Christmas, dear Santa.
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9: 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I've even gone to school dances with pets, and I travel out of town for visits as well. We have an absolute blast with the extremely friendly, gentle creatures. I usually bring a baby bunny, guinea pig, teddy bear, hamster, hedgehog, and even a micro squirrel with me. We have sweet hand-fed baby conures, and these small parrots love coming out on visits. The reptiles that join me on field trips are a couple of exotic geckos, a bearded dragon, a tortoise, and a big ball python. They're so much fun, and they're a great way for kids and adults to learn about these adorable creatures. Everybody gets to hold, pet, cuddle, and get pictures with the animals, and they're very educational, too. We talk about some of the key differences

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The name CJOC has been around a while, and so is our commitment to local news. 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

0: Hey, how's it going? Ricky Tyler here. Thank you so much for tuning in today. I hope you're having a great one so far. And this is pretty wild. Canada is joining the Eurovision Song Contest in 2027. Yeah, we're set to become the first new country to join the international musical event since Australia's debut back in 2015. How did this happen? Well, the path to compete was cleared when the CBC successfully became a full member of the European Broadcasting Union, which stages that annual show. Director General of the EBU, Noel Curran, praised the milestone, saying that Canada's voice within the community makes the entire organization stronger. And although 2027 marks our team debut, Canada actually already has a winner in their history books. Can you guess who it was? It was Celine Dion. She represented Switzerland in 1988. Despite being born in Quebec, she took the trophy with her song Ne Partez Pas Sans Moi. I don't typically pay much attention to the Eurovision Song Contest, but I guess I'm going to have to start next year. Go Canada!
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0: Hey there, I'm Ricky Tyler. Thank you so much for joining me today. And a little earlier, I was talking about Canada joining the Eurovision Song Contest in 2027, which is great. 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

0: Brooke Tyler, thank you so much for tuning in today. And there are crazy engagement stories, and then there's this crazy engagement story. The couple from the 2024 Netflix documentary Skywalker's A Love Story illegally scaled the Empire State Building in New York City on Wednesday. Their names are Ivan Vanya Birkis and Angela Nicolau. They were up there for about a half hour when Birkis got on one knee and placed a ring on Nicolau's finger. I mean, that's the thing they're into, so I guess it makes sense to get engaged up there, but imagine if he had dropped the ring. That would have been bad and potentially could have killed somebody. I have not seen that documentary. I get scared trying to scale a step stool, so I don't know if it's for me, but congratulations to the happy couple. Do you have a crazy engagement story? Did you get proposed to in a weird way? I'd love to hear about it. Send an email to the Ricky Tyler Show at vistaradio.ca.
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0: Hey there, I'm Ricky Tyler. Thank you so much for joining me today. Well, this is super random, but it's fun. If you could use another reason to smile today, a recent study found that laughter may be more universal than we thought, with great apes like chimps, gorillas, and bonobos chuckling in a similar way to how we humans do. Not only that, but this way of laughing could go back 15 million years, revealing a window into the evolution of speech. Researchers found that all the laughs followed a surprisingly similar rhythmic pattern, with evenly spaced intervals between successive sounds. They noted that human laughter has evolved over the years to be variable depending on context, you know, like how a belly laugh is different than a polite chuckle, but the essential structure of a laugh has not. One of the authors of the study says, quote, "By comparing how different species laugh, we can see that a basic rhythmic structure has remained unchanged since our last common ancestor." That is extraordinary.
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0: Hey there, I'm Ricky Tyler. Thank you so much for tuning in today. And this is great. On the eve of Canada Day, the English language became a little more Canadian. The Oxford English Dictionary has announced its latest update, and it includes some new words and phrases that have been used and coined by Canadians. Elbows up has made it into the dictionary, a phrase we use to indicate our willingness to aggressively defend ourselves based on hockey legend Gordie Howe's famous stance with elbows raised. In a social media post quoted in the dictionary entry, Canadians have only two moods. One, we're sorry. Two, you're going to be sorry by the time we're done with you. Back us in any corner, it's elbows up. Other words include cash spiel, which is a play on the curling word bonspiel. Cash spiel refers to a competition held for cash prizes. Grunt is a Canadian dessert made up of fruit with a biscuit or dough topping. Other words included in the Oxford Dictionary now are kitty corner, point form, land acknowledgement, and kokum, which comes from the Cree culture, referring to a grandmother or any elderly woman. It's also used as a form of address. Look at us spreading our Canadian-isms far and wide. What's your favorite or most often used Canadianism? Let me know in an email, the Ricky Tyler Show at VistaRadio.ca.
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1: Hey, how's it going? I'm Ricky Tyler. Thank you so much for tuning in today. The Oxford English Dictionary is adding some Canadian words. They made that announcement the day before Canada Day, including elbows up. And so today I'm asking you about your favorite Canadianisms, the slang or phrases that you tend to use a lot. I heard from Regina who said, yeah. That is such a uniquely Canadian thing, and I use that all the time. Yeah, no for no, and no, yeah for yes. I love that. It's such a huge part of the Canadian identity, I think. Thanks for that. Keep your answers coming. What are some of your most used and loved Canadianisms? Let me know in an email, the Ricky Tyler Show at vistaradio.ca.
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0: Hey there, I'm Ricky Tyler. Thank you so much for tuning in today. We are talking Canadianisms. So the Oxford English Dictionary is adding a bunch of uniquely Canadian words like elbows up to their next edition of the dictionary. And so today I'm asking you, what are your favorite Canadianisms? Which ones do you love or use most often? I heard from Jeff who says he uses keener a lot. Yeah, that is uniquely Canadian and it means an overachiever or someone who's like overly eager. Look at that guy. What a keener. It's so good. Thanks, Jeff. Keep your answers coming. Tell me about your favorite Canadianisms in an email, the Ricky Tyler Show at vistaradio.ca.
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0: Hey there, Ricky Tyler with you today. Thank you for tuning in. We are talking about our favorite Canadianisms. The Oxford English Dictionary has announced they're adding a bunch of new Canadian words to their next edition, including elbows up. And I'm asking you, what are your favorite Canadianisms? Which ones do you love or use most often? A lot of you, including Lisa, Ruben, Robert, Cynthia, Randy, they all said A, which is probably the most classic Canadianism around. I use it all the time, but it's really more of a punctuation than it is a word, eh? And it is recognized already in the Oxford English Dictionary. It is classified as an interjection. There are definitely a lot of different uses for it, eh? It's so great, and it's one of those things that helps you instantly identify a fellow Canadian. Keep your answers coming. What are your favorite Canadian-isms? Let me know in an email, the Ricky Tyler Show at vistaradio.ca.
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0: 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It's pretty awesome. And that's what we're here for.
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1: Hey there, I'm Ricky Tyler. Thank you so much for hanging out with me today. We are talking about Canadianisms. The Oxford English Dictionary adding a bunch of new Canadian words to their next edition. Spreading our influence. That's what we're doing. And so today I'm asking you, what are some of the Canadianisms that you use most often or that you really love? Jazz said beauty. As in, did you see that goal? That was a beauty. Or beauty 2K. Yeah, beauty's a good one. Thanks, Jazz. Beauty name, by the way. Love that. Keep your Canadianisms coming. Just send an email to the Ricky Tyler Show at vistaradio.ca.
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0: there. I'm Ricky Tyler. Thank you so much for spending some time with me. I really appreciate it. I hope you're having a great weekend so far. I'm going to get going soon, but we've been talking about Canadianisms today. The Oxford Dictionary announced that they're adding a bunch of Canadian words to the next edition. And so I want to know, what are your favorite or most used Canadianisms? And I'll leave you with one more before I go. A bunch of you, including Corey and Heidi and Susie, said double double. Yeah, if you say double double outside of Canada, nobody's going to know what you're talking about. That and 2-4, I think people would have just no clue. And I love it. I love that that's our thing. Thanks to everybody who weighed in today. And you can feel free to keep your answers coming. I'll keep reading them. Tell me about your favorite Canadianisms. Just send an email to the Ricky Tyler Show at vistaradio.ca. All right, I am out of here. Is that a Canadianism? It might be. I hope you'll join me again next weekend. In the meantime, have a fantastic week.
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